0: Καπρίς. Οπάλα. Yes,
1: ask for money and get advice. Ask for advice, get money twice. I'm from the dirty, but that Chico nice. Y'all call it a moment, I call it life.

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3: 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Nothing but words. 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Only care about yours.

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2: 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Okay. Let me tell you the story of that guy. First you loved, then you promised, was losing control, crazy night.

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Are you thinking of me when you struck her? Does she know you were supposed to love me till you die? Almost.

girl, she worked the bowl, she break it down, she take it low, she's fine as hell, she's about to dough, doing a thing right on the floor, and money, money she making, look at the way she's shaking, make you wanna touch her, wanna taste her, have you lustin' for her, going crazy face it.